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On a mountain the wizard's perfecting, he's collecting an ancient perfume, every tear, every drop of the essence.

0: 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Lord, have mercy, everybody's here. Hey, what's going on, man?
1: Yeah, she's at home.
0: Yeah, she's at home.

Magic. Музиката, която обичаш. When I first saw you, I saw love. And the first time you touched me,